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1: This song is brought to you by Clinica D3 Bio. Ang D3 ng may physio. Ang physio ng may D3. D3 Bio.

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1: You made her catch you?
0: I don't know how I let this happen.
1: With who?
0: The girl next door, you know?
1: Man.
0: I don't know what to do.
1: Say it wasn't you.
0: All right.

That time trick was brought to you by DTX Coffee Mix. DTX Premium Coffee. At ang ating Super 3, huwag niyong kakalitaan. At take ko tayo nito araw-araw para may sapato tayong protection sa ating kalusugan. DTX 500, D3 Bio at ang ating Mighty C. The Big Mix with Agent Jack, and you are listening to K5 News FM Philippines.

Mr. 305 checking in for the remix. You know they had that 75 Street Brazil. Well, this here's gonna be called Gaiocho. Que hola, gata, que hola, omega. And this how we gonna do it.

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2: This year, more than 30 schools from two divisions across Rojas City and province of Capiz have finally accepted the challenge. But only 15 schools will make it to the finals. 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
2: This year, more than 30 schools from two divisions across Rojas City and province of Capiz have finally accepted the challenge. But only 15 schools will make it to the finals. This is the K5 News FM Rojas Inter-School Live Reporting Competition 2026 Elimination Round Secondary Level. Sino ayhan ang mga babaw? Pantayan sa K5 News FM